0: 您拨打的电话正在通话中，请稍后再拨。
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0: You remember that night on Okinawa Island? With the Japs and their banzai charges? We all thought we'd die there, but we didn't.
1: We're definitely dying here.
0: Why is that so?
1: The Chinese in that hill, they are supply. They're craftier than the Japs. I was scared shitless the first time I saw a Japanese banzai charge. But then I started wanting it. You know, popping Japs with my current rifle. Just like sipping tequila. But the Chinese, they are just as crazy. And they are slippery too. They hop between the rocks in twos and threes.
0: Sometimes I do miss Okinawa. Burning up Japs flamethrowers always smelled a little bit like Thanksgiving turkey.
1: You remember Kerr?
0: Sure I do. He lost both his legs when he was ran over by a tank.
1: That morn. He was trying to run away. He got a purple heart for that.
0: Why'd you bring him up?
1: Because I sometimes envy him. You know? The coward that became a hero because he lost his legs. He'll draw the same pension we do for the rest of his life.
0: Time to go.
1: Let's go rat hunting.

0: 是我的养女。
1: 养女？
0: 她是个孤儿，亲人被美国人撞死了。Sir.
2: So, what is your relation to her?
0: No. Her name is Miao Sheng. She's a little

0: pieces of the gun. That American officer killed his car.
1: And what do you want?
0: First, you have to make a compensation. Second, the officer has to apologize to this child.
1: Apology is out of question.
0: This is a human life we are talking about. You guys always brag about how you saved us. Now you can't even do this?
1: I'm very sorry. We can pay you a certain amount as a compensation. Let me see. That's $36.

0: A human life just worth $36.
1: Listen, the deceased was a garbage picking kid. $36 is more than enough. My cat is worth this much.
0: Son of a bitch! Don't touch me!
1: Get the hell out of here!
0: Don't touch me. You're just animals! Don't touch me! 36美元，一条活生生的人命，就是一只缅因猫的价格。中华民族百年屈辱，所有人都习惯了践踏我们的尊严，我们也习惯了被践踏。那一刻，我明白了，中华民族的尊严不是别人给的。是要靠我们打出来的。

0: Sir, are you okay?
1: I'm fine.
0: Sir, the front lines are in complete disarray. There are more rookies out there than veterans. The minute a shot breaks out, the rookies clump by the more experienced men and make fat targets for the enemy's grenades.
1: Do you know what I find funny?
0: No, sir.
1: The 2nd and 3rd Battery of the 7th Division 31 Regiment were defeated by the enemy's bullets. And the casualty rate was as high as 70%. This is fucking ridiculous! I don't expect you to end this quickly anymore. So I'm expending 4,000 of explosive an hour on their lines. To me, it should inflict a 70% casualty on those damn Chinese. Which could balance a little bit the book on that regard. But for a man who breaks first, isn't that just a laugh? God himself may have been laughed to tears.
0: The 7th is completely depleted. I'd like to take time off the lines, regroup, resupply.

0: Why? You better get back there and kill all the damn Chinese you find. Look at them. They are fighting to the last man. If they can, why can't we?
1: If we did that, what would the press say, sir?
0: Do you know how much Chinese soldiers make in amounts? Less than $3. Can you believe it? 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And ours, privates make $75 a month. 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Majors make $385 a month. And you, General, make $625 a month. I can't believe my ears. Mr. 625 is telling me he cannot take it anymore. He plans on ceding ground to a bunch of $3 farmers. Listen, you take one step back, I load you into an advertiser and blast you back into the front line.
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2: Of course.
1: Cos.
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6: Celebrating a victory?
7: Sir, we...
6: Doom is knocking at your front door. And you're all in here celebrating like you don't even know it's coming. Listen. Here they come again to retake their ground. Whereas our men? Here having a damn party. You're afraid to fight!You've been scared shitless since the choice in. Tom!
7: Sir.
6: Why don't you tell these men how you came to command a company?
7: Sir, I...
6: Shall I tell them for you?
8: Mr. Tom here led his platoon over the frozen waste of the Choisin Reservoir,
6: surrounded by enemy fire. For 3 days and for 3 nights on the way to Hung Nam.
8: This was the only platoon in the 31st to return whole.
6: You're all very fortunate to be serving with him. He'll get you home alive.
1: Tom?
7: Sir.
8: What we hear is celebrating.
7: Jeffrey's wife wrote, sir. They're having twins.
1: No, really?
3: Yes, sir.
6: For our children! Now more than ever, we know why we fight. If we don't kill the commies here and now,
1: I'll stick a red flag right in old Lady Liberty's eye.
6: Are you gonna let that happen?
9: No, sir!

0: am warning you, Captain. If you ever drink in my regiment again, I'm gonna skin you and turn you into boats.
1: Go and wash those Chinese out of their tunnels of 598 now.
2: But our big guns cannot reach them, sir.
0: Don, you were on Okinawa Island. You dealt with the Japs then.
1: Deal with the Chinese now.
0: Got to spell it out to you.
2: Sir, but we're...
0: Don't give me but. Give me yes, sir. Yes, sir.
3: 王阳，这次接的景点是电池检查一下，快点跑起来！
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0: You remember that night on Okinawa Island? With the Japs and their banzai charges? We all thought we'd die there, but we didn't.
1: We're definitely dying here.
0: Why is that so?
1: The Chinese in that hill, they are supply. They're craftier than the Japs. I was scared shitless the first time I saw a Japanese banzai charge. But then I started wanting it. You know, popping Japs with my gun and rifle. Just like sipping tequila. But the Chinese, they are just as crazy. And they are slippery too. They hop between the rocks in twos and threes.
0: Sometimes I do miss Okinawa. Burning up Japs flamethrowers always smelled a little bit like Thanksgiving turkey.
1: You remember Kerr?
0: Sure I do. He lost both his legs when he was ran over by a tank.
1: That morning. He was trying to run away. He got a purple heart for that.
0: Why'd you bring him up?
1: Because I sometimes envy him. You know? The coward that became a hero because he lost his legs. He'll draw the same pension we do for the rest of his life.
0: Time to go.
1: Let's go rat hunting.